No, I'm not getting out of hand, folks. It's just so hot in here, love. No, don't worry, baby. Don't worry about it. I'm gonna be a gentleman tonight. I'm gonna be a gentleman tonight, baby. Don't worry. Don't even worry about it, love. You don't have a thing to worry about. But you know I love you. It's so warm, baby. Oh, turn the lights down. Oh, turn the lights. Turn the lights down a little bit, baby, please. Please, baby. Oh, baby. Say what? No, baby, don't be like that. Don't be like that. I'll put my suspenders on. I'm not trying to get out of hand, love. But turn the lights down. Turn the lights down. Oh, baby. No, baby, no, okay.

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And now, please welcome the First Lady, the Queen of Soul, Miss Aretha Franklin.

I wish I'd have said something earlier. Would have been nice to dance with you for the whole song.

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1: 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I just want to say thank you so much for having us. You've been wicked.
0: I'm glad.

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I said, you can't keep this pace up. Because these young girls, they'll certainly get you down. He said, son, sit down here. Let me tell you something. He said, oh.

Young girls is my weakness. Oh, yes, they are. He said, so would you please leave this old gray-haired man alone? Mind your business. Let me and this young girl have us a little bit of fun. That's when I looked at him and I said, all right, pops, you got her. But listen.

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Simply because you out there listening just might know who this woman is. But I can tell you this much. The woman lives right here in your town. I know you didn't know that, did you? I saw this woman with this young man in the broad open daytime the other day. I said, Miss Lady, you ought to be ashamed of yourself riding around with this young man all hugged up like this. She said, son or son, you're dipping in my business. But if you want to know why I fooled with this young man, I'll tell you. She said, I was married to a man 40 years older than I was. Since for a long time, I was true and faithful to that one man. Since last year, he died and willed me a whole lot of money. And I know that that young man sitting in my car just wants me for my money. She said, but if... Listen, Miss Lady, here's all you're doing.

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Hi, this is Donovan King J saying, keep it locked, keep it tuned. Roots and culture is the way. 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

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It's pretty rare for me. 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But yeah, being that we're talking about those that have inspired, these songs, they're like everything, you know? Well, to me anyway, and to a lot of us here, so we'll try our best not to mess them up. But yeah, maybe you'll notice them, and if you do, then sing along. 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
1: 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Damn. 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

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To tell you, the woman I love, that I'm having a baby by a woman that I barely even know. I hope you can accept the fact that I'm man enough to tell you this. And hopefully you'll give me another chance.